0: is the most important instrument there. Anything that happens that day
1: is the most important
0: that is good.
1: There.
0: They play about it that night. This drum is the most important. It's caught in my ear by the different rhythms.
1: The drum
0: first
1: is the most
0: important. There was three of them there, and they were
2: okay. Roll the drums.